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adventure starts here. CF Moto side-by-sides are built for thrill seekers. Hit the mud, sand, or snow, and leave the rest in the dust. J&K Marine.

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I'm Dr. Amanda Beeler, a board-certified Mohs surgeon at Dermatology at the Lakes, where we offer the most effective treatment for skin cancer right here, close to home. 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

Temptations kick off the Classic Hits Cafe with me, Dave Lee. Do appreciate you tuning in. There's My Girl. They Just Want to Have Fun. Four decades of your favorites over lunch with Cindy Lauper on KDLM.

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1: I love this.
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0: Dave Lee, afternoons on KDLM.

month of the year. Saw that on-base percentage dip by about 100 points in May as he takes ball one. He's in the cleanup spot today. Pitch for a strike in the count 1-1. Six different pitches that Lugo throws more than 10% of the time. He counts as many as, I think, what did he say, nine different pitches officially that he throws. It's a check swing foul, 1-2. To righties, mostly a sinker, four-seam slider, a cutter, curve, and a sweep, or occasional split. A lot of those breaking pitches with different names tend to blur together for Lugo. Just take a little off, add a little. Goes to the pitch count on his belt, pushes the button, and dials up a 1-2. And sweeps outside for a ball. It's 2-2. So with the young Carter Jensen catching, Lugo calling his game, Danny, from out on the hill. 2-2. Swung on a miss. He called the right pitch there. As down goes Austin Martin, and the inning is over. But the equalizer, as predicted, for Byron Buxton. We've got a 1-1 game after one on your home for Twins Baseball.